0: Despite the region depending primarily on tourism, other resources are within reach, which should be guarded and used only for the development of the region. He is also asking for unity when world superpowers try to put pressure on the region to push agendas which challenges the region's sovereignty.
1: We're still seeing the attacks on Africa. Africa is still at war with the former colonial powers who do not want to relinquish power on Africa. Europe treats Africa as its natural resource, and whereas, you know, they do not give anything back. They take a lot from the continent. Some of the people are living in abstract poverty, and Europe is living in aggrandizement and lavishness. So the tables must turn, and the African countries must take a stand to ensure that Africa's resources is for the benefit of African people, first and foremost.
0: The official recalled the manner in which Ethiopia held its ground as an African country during colonial seizure, and how it paved the way for liberation of many African countries after the Berlin Conference in 1884. Mr. Alexander hopes that the region can become independent of outside forces despite the limitations faced, and striking agreements which will not let the country become a slave to their wishes. The ICAR president also looks forward to the Ministry of Foreign Affairs creating more linkages within the African continent.
1: Ethiopia has always stood as that guiding light, as that beacon of hope and light on that mountain for the rest of Africa. And Ethiopia led the way for the decolonization of the entire African continent. Ethiopia is responsible for the independence of many African countries today. So even now in this time, we've seen in Burkina Faso, you know, presidents like Ibrahim Traoré is taking a stand for the whole of the African continent and saying, hey, let us use our resources for the benefit of our people, resource sovereignty.
2: That was the news, which came to you in association with the Bank of Mansaras Limited.

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5: Hello everyone, James White Jr. with Sports Zone, and we'll begin our innings with cricket. The Jamaica Kingsmen have selected Rovman Powell, Andre Russell and Fabian Allen as their three marquee players for the 2026 staging of the Caribbean Premier League, CPL. Wayne Walker has more.
6: The selections came via a special draft privileges granted to the Kingsmen, allowing the new franchise to make the first of three picks, restricted to Jamaican players and limited to one selection per team and exempt from the right to match option. Now Russell, who retired from international cricket last year, is making a return to the franchise after leaving the now defunct Jamaica Tallawas four seasons ago to join the reigning champions, the Trinbago Knight Riders. The 38-year-old won his second CPL title last season with Trinbago, having been part of the Tallawas 2013 championship-winning team. Powell is also back after leaving three seasons ago to play for the Barbados Royals, and he'll be appointed captain of the Kingsmen for the coming season. Powell is also a two-time CPL winner with the Tallawas, including one as captain in his final seasons with the Tallawas in 2022. Allen, also a two-time winner with Tallawas, is back after two seasons with the Antigua Falcons, the franchise that replaced the Jamaica Tallawas. The Kingsmen full draft selection will be known next Friday during the CPL's official announcement. And the Jamaica Kingsmen will open their 2026 CPL season against the Antigua Falcons, and it will be played on August 7th in St. Vincent. And after that game, they'll come back home to play at Sabana Park. So it's August 11th to 18th, and the games will be against the Barbados Royals, the Ghana Amazon Warriors, the Knight Riders, and of course, the St. Kitts and Nevis Patriots.
5: Nationwide Sports' Wayne Walker reporting. Barbados Pride head coach Vasbert Drakes says his team has done their homework on the Trinidad and Tobago Red Force and are fully prepared for their crucial semi-final clash in the West Indies Championship. The arch rivals will face off at the Coolidge Cricket Ground in Antigua on Sunday, with the winner earning a spot in the final against defending champions Guyana Harpy Eagles. In an interview with The Nation during a training, Drakes said the team was prepared for the change in conditions expected in Antigua, having played their opening three matches in Jamaica. The Pride has made one change to their 13-man squad, with fast bowler Akeem Jordan replacing fellow pacer Jair McAllister. The final of the 2026 Indian Premier League has been switched from Bengaluru to the Narendra Modi Stadium in Ahmedabad. Organizers said the match had been switched owing to certain requirements from the local association and authorities that were beyond the scope of the Board of Control for Cricket in India, BCCI's established guidelines and protocols. The Modi Stadium, one of the largest cricket grounds in the world, held the IPL finals in 2025, 2023 and 2022. It also held the 2023 50-over World Cup and the T20 World Cup earlier this year. The final will be played on May 31st. England are set to appoint former Australian international Marcus North as their new national selector. As first reported in The Telegraph, the 46-year-old has been chosen after final interviews this week. The move is not finalized, but North would become the first foreigner in charge of selecting the England men's team. The England and Wales Cricket Board has not commented. North, who played 21 tests for Australia, has a long association with the English domestic game. Since 2018, he has been director of cricket at Durham, one of the six counties from whom he played first-class cricket. At Durham, North has worked alongside England Test captain Ben Stokes. North is poised to replace Luke Wright in the most significant change in England's backroom staff since the 1-4 Ashes defeat. Athletics and St. Lucia will host the annual CARICOM 10K road race on Sunday, July 5th, marking the start of Caribbean Community CARICOM Week. The route, yet to be announced, will precede the 50th regular meeting of the Conference of Heads of Government of CARICOM. Local distance runners will have the opportunity to compete against regional athletes. In recent years, $1,000 have been awarded to both the men's and women's winners. The top male runner will receive the CARICOM Chairman's Trophy, and the top female runner will receive the CARICOM Secretary General's Trophy. In football, and Jamaica international Khadija Bonny Shaw is set to leave Manchester City this summer, bringing an end to a hugely successful spell with the Women's Super League champions. Shaw has decided to pursue a new challenge after extensive contract talks with City failed to produce an agreement. And finally, in tennis, Italian Jannik Sinner considers it tough to say whether he would ever boycott a Grand Slam over prize money, but the Italian claims players are not getting the respect they deserve. His fellow world number one, Arina Sabalenka, says that she believes players will at some point boycott one of the majors. The top 10 players are demanding a higher percentage of the revenue generated by the four slams, as well as benefit contributions and a greater say in areas such as scheduling. Edith's Enterprises Awi Shopping Center is your one stop for all household items, grocery, car care, and beauty products. 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
2: And now for a local weather forecast valid up to 8 p.m. tomorrow, Friday, May 8th. Dry and stable air sitting over the region will continue to restrict shower activity across the islands for the next 24 hours. Weather tonight mostly fair with a 20% or slight chance of showers. Weather tomorrow partly sunny with a 30% or low chance of showers. Winds east-northeast at 19 to 28 kilometers per hour or 12 to 17 miles per hour, seas 1 to 1.2 meters or 3 to 4 feet. Sunrise tomorrow will be 5:42 a.m., sunset tomorrow 6:31 p.m. And that's it for the news at 6 for today. The next newscast from ZJB's News Desk will be the morning news tomorrow at 6 minutes after 7. Recapping the main headlines, trade figures highlight Montserrat's dependence on imports, residents warned to prepare for higher utility bills, and the Strait of Hormuz closure impacts medical shipments to Jamaica. A reminder that you can listen again to the news by logging on to www.zjbradio.com, or you can link us on the Spirit of Montserrat Facebook page. For ZJB News, I am Paulisa Reiner, wishing you all, on behalf of the rest of the news team, a very pleasant evening.

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1: This one is going to be totally different. We're calling all the moms. Yeah, we're bringing out all the mothers, all the mamas. This Saturday, May 9th, Barnes presents

0: 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Come out early. Bust a blank for your mama. 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No drinking. This is different. Saturday coming. May 9th. Bonds. 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

So we got just about 19 minutes moving up before the 7 o'clock. Just want to take the time out now to say goodnight, Munson, and of course, goodnight to the entire Eastern Caribbean and to you wherever you are. You're locked on to Zedjiba Radio. Yeah, we're programming to you on 88.3, also 95.5 on the different side of your dial. Just want to let your listeners know that coming up at 7 o'clock, you know, there's a slight change in programming for tonight. There'll be no BBC World Service news at 7. We'll be getting into the program, MSS Enhancing Quality Education. That's coming up at our 7 o'clock tonight. Stick around for that, okay?

15 minutes it is. Moving down past the hour of our... 15 minutes moving up before the hour of our 7. And the grade 6 students of the Braids Primary School will be having a car wash to raise funds towards graduation on Saturday, 9th May. Come bring your cars, jeeps and even buses, and we will have your heart, please, after leaving your vehicle sparkling clean. Cars $30, jeeps $40, and buses $50. Start time is 6:30 a.m. until, and the venue will be at the Braids Arts and Education Center parking lot. Come one, come all, and give your support. The public is kindly asked to note that the FRS Express, formerly known as the Jeans for Freedom, ferry from Guadeloupe, will be visiting Montserrat on Sunday, that's Saturday, 9th May. All tour operators, taxi drivers, vendors, restaurants, and related stakeholders are asked to please take note. All the summoned jurors are hereby asked to attend court on Wednesday, May 13th, 3 p.m. for juror orientation. The St. Augustine Catholic Primary School has a limited number of kindergarten places available for the new school year, 2026 to 2027. Parents and guardians who are interested in enrolling their child or children at the school should contact the school's office Monday to Friday between the hours of 9 a.m. to 4 p.m. for an application pack. You may telephone the secretary on 491-4768. Kindly complete your application no later than Friday, June 26. Children entering the kindergarten class should be 5 years old by the 31st of March, 2027. The Immigration Department advises all persons intending to travel to check their passports at least 6 months prior to their travel date to ensure that they are valid. Please be reminded that emergency certificates are issued strictly for emergency circumstances and not where travel delays arise due to expired or invalid passports. The Department of Agriculture invites all farmers, fishers, agro-processors, and stakeholders to the official launch of the Agriculture Transformations Strategy, ATS 2026 to 2029. Join them on Wednesday, May 13 to 4:30 p.m. at the St. Patrick's Credit Union Hall. The Agriculture Transformation Strategy sets a bold direction for agriculture in Montserrat. Focus on increasing local food production, strengthening food security, supporting livelihoods, and promoting healthier communities. 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The Ascendance Sports is inviting all coaches, officials, past, current and prospective players to a very important meeting for the upcoming 2026 Ascendance Sports Basketball League, Saturday, 9th May. 6:30 p.m. at the Little Bay Multipurpose Complex. This meeting will outline key information for the new season, including schedules, team organization, and league expectations. If you're involved in basketball or interested in being a part of the league, your presence is strongly encouraged. Let's continue to grow the game and elevate your local talent. Be there and be ready. That is going to do it for my community diary notices at this time. Up next, we get into the government notices.

0: The government of Montserrat's Basic Needs Trust Fund, BNTF, is inviting current and prospective contractors to register for the upcoming projects under the 11th cycle. This cycle continues the BNTF's mission of fostering community development and economic resilience. To be eligible for participation, all contractors must first register with the BNTF office, Little Bay Public Market, Montserrat. All applicants must be fully tax compliant. You can verify your status or obtain necessary forms through the Montserrat Customs and Revenue Service, MCRS. Contractors should ensure their business is properly registered under the Registration of Business Names Act or the Companies Act. Registered contractors will be invited to a specialized workshop hosted by personnel from the Caribbean Development Bank on the 19th and 20th of May. The objective is to provide a comprehensive overview of the requirements for bidding on BNTF-funded contracts. By attending, contractors will gain a clear understanding of the standard format for tender submissions and the specific technical and social criteria used to evaluate bids.
1: Expressions of interest are invited from suitably qualified individuals who wish to be considered for appointment to the Integrity Commission established under Section 4 of the Integrity in Public Office Act. The Integrity Commission plays a central role in safeguarding probity, accountability, and integrity in public life, and is mandated to receive and examine declarations of financial affairs, investigate allegations of corruption, and uphold the standards set out in the Act. Its core functions include receiving, examining, and retaining declarations of income, assets, and liabilities filed by persons in public life, conducting inquiries to verify the accuracy of declarations, investigating allegations of bribery, corruption, or non-compliance with the Act, and performing any other functions assigned under the Act. In accordance with Section 4.2 of the Act, at least one member of the Commission must be an attorney at law or a chartered accountant with not less than 15 years' experience. All applicants must be persons of high public standing with a reputation for personal integrity, as outlined by Section 4.3. Demonstrate sound judgment, discretion, and the ability to handle confidential information. Experience in governance, law, finance, ethics, public administration, or related fields would be an asset. Interested persons are asked to note that in accordance with Section 5 of the Act, a person shall not be appointed to the Commission if he or she is a person in public life or is otherwise exercising a function in the public service, would be disqualified from being a member of the Legislative Assembly, has been a public officer within the last 3 years, and has held office in a political party within the last 5 years. Suitably qualified and experienced persons who wish to serve on the Integrity Commission are invited to submit a curriculum vitae, CV, a personal statement, cover letter, explaining how they meet the above criteria of qualifications and or experience. At least one reference in support of the application. A declaration confirming that none of the disqualifying conditions under Section 5 apply. Applications can be emailed to cc.montserrat@gmail.com. The subject of the email should be clearly labeled Application for the Integrity Commission, or alternatively, applications can be delivered to the Constitution and Commission's Secretariat at the Legislative Department, No. 1 Ferrara Plaza, Braids, Montserrat, no later than 4 p.m. on May 8, 2026. The envelope should be labeled Application for Integrity Commission. Applicants may request further information or clarification from the Constituency Commission's Secretariat during normal working hours from 8 a.m. through to 4 p.m. on telephone numbers 664 0800-491-2195 or 3195.
0: The Ministry of Agriculture is informing the public that the procedure for an animal to be slaughtered at the Braids Abattoir has been modified. Farmers are now required to reach out to the Veterinary and Livestock Department to register their animals for slaughter, ensuring that the necessary checks are conducted prior to the animal's arrival at the abattoir. Any animal that has not been registered with the department for the essential checks and documentation will not be permitted for processing. It is important to note that registration for slaughter can occur up to 1 week before the scheduled slaughter date to guarantee that all animals are processed in a timely manner. The Veterinary and Livestock Department can be contacted at 491-2076 to schedule appointments.
1: The government of Montserrat is informing the public that effective April 1st, 2026, a national minimum wage of $12.50 per hour will come into force under the minimum wage order. From this date, no worker shall be paid less than $12.50 EC per hour. Workers who are already earning more than $12.50 per hour in unskilled positions must not have their wages reduced as a result of this order. Employers are reminded that compliance with the minimum wage order is required by law, and penalties may apply for any violations. Workers are further advised that they are protected from retaliation if they request payment of the legal minimum wage or provide information to the Department of Labor regarding non-compliance. For additional information on the approved national minimum wage, persons are asked to contact the Department of Labor at labor@gov.ms or on telephone numbers 1-664-491-4010 or 1-664-491-4020.
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Next, there's something called The Too Close. It's our 701 in the studios of Zedgeby and the rest of the Eastern Caribbean. And at this time, we'll be getting into the program, MSS Enhancing Quality Education.

0: Good evening, ladies and gentlemen. This evening, we'll be streaming live on ZJB Spirit of Montserrat Facebook page. We will also accept questions from you. And the numbers are 491-7227, 491-9064, and WhatsApp us at 495-2885. Get your pen, your paper ready, because tonight is going to be interactive and you're going to need to take notes. Yes, yes. I'm sure you heard my colleague here with me, so let me introduce her. Tonight we have none other than our, and I'm going to call her staple.
1: You're too kind.
0: Miss Nico York, she's with us again.
1: Yes.
0: This evening. Welcome.
1: I'm happy to be back.
0: Yes, and obviously we're going to be talking about AI, but not the AI that we did before. Well, you know, we're targeting entrepreneurs.
1: Yes.
0: And you know what? Because we're doing that, it's not just about, it's everybody in the family now, you know.
1: Yes.
0: Nico, everybody in the family.
1: Yeah, this is definitely broader.
0: Yes. So I hope those who have businesses or those who are interested in starting a business would be listening. And like I said, get your pen and your paper and something to maybe even to record what we're saying.
1: I'm also on the Facebook Live trying to monitor questions. So if people want to ask questions, they can.
0: They can.
1: And thank you for having me back, Miss Bramble.
0: You're so welcome.
1: Two times is a charm.
0: So tonight's topic, let's just repeat it.
1: Is AI, which stands for artificial intelligence for entrepreneurs.
0: For entrepreneurs.
1: Yes.
0: Right.
1: I'm an entrepreneur myself.
0: And you're an entrepreneur yourself.
1: Yes, I've been an entrepreneur most of my life.
0: So would you like to tell, because we may have some different persons listening.
1: Yes.
0: So can you tell us a little bit about yourself before we go into our first question?
1: Yes, I will. I'm always shy, but so I've been in data analytics for the last 12 to 15 years.
0: Mm-hmm.
1: I'm a known keynote speaker and trainer. I've trained almost 30,000 people globally.
0: Ooh.
1: And so I work with big companies like Coca-Cola and Shell. I've worked for the US government, names that you heard about like Pfizer.
0: Mm-hmm.
1: I also lived in the Middle East in Qatar. So all that stuff happening, I've lived in that region as well. And so I always tell people, just to sum it up, I have 2 million miles. So I've been around the world a few times, even though I'm Caribbean, born and raised in the Caribbean. I've keynoted at places like Google, MIT, Harvard, and I love data. Now, Caribbean-wise, I was born and raised in St. Croix, so I am a Cruzian massive. I know this. I just finished talking to somebody from St. Croix, but my dad is from Trinidad and my mother's from Aruba.
0: Okay.
1: So a little bit of a bacchanal.
0: And now you're from Montserrat.
1: And now I'm here in Montserrat. So it's a little bit of a bacchanal. So my heart has always been, I've worked actually in Jamaica for a while. I work with Digicel. I've trained even like CBIC Bank in Barbados. I went to Trinidad and did training. My heart is always in the Caribbean. I love the Caribbean. I'm a product of the Caribbean and I'm proud
0: to be.
1: Yeah, you know that.
0: You know something, Nico? I'm calling you by your first name. I hope you don't.
1: Good. Yes. No, come on.
0: Okay, so you have trained us at the Montserrat Secondary School.
1: Yes.
0: In AI.
1: Came around the training as well.
0: And you
1: correct.
0: Did something for the Ministry of Education.
1: Yes, actually.
0: And now you have a lover of AI over here.
1: Yes, it's Bramble. Yes. It's not you alone, you know. I can't. Before I was coming here, I was sitting over there by Fenty.
0: Uh-huh.
1: And one of our guys from the Rastafarian population pulled me down and tell me about AI. Yes.
0: Yes.
1: I said, so people are hearing.
0: People are hearing.
1: But what you don't know is before you met me, because I've been here for almost 2.5 years, the first training I did was for entrepreneurs.
0: Ah.
1: I did a public training.
0: Okay.
1: And I was on the radio here with Basil.
0: Okay.
1: And it was an open training I did.
0: Mm-hmm.
1: And it didn't have, it wasn't around AI. I showed them, it was right there in like the tobacco building.
0: Okay,
1: I
0: got tobacco.
1: Yeah, the previous government. And I showed them how to use tools for entrepreneurship. And some of those entrepreneurs have bloomed.
0: Ah.
1: So, yeah.
0: And
1: so,
0: that's the message we need to send. Yes. So
1: I
0: get your paper, get your pen ready.
1: There we go.
0: Yes. It might be a little stiff, but don't give up. And you can call in if you have any questions.
1: Lots of opportunity and Facebook Live.
0: And Facebook Live as well, so you can see us. So let's dive right in. Last time, Miko, when you were here, you talked about AI in education.
1: Yes.
0: Yeah, because that's what we're about. But our education is not just for school, it's for country.
1: Yes, yes, yes.
0: So tonight it's about business.
1: Correct.
0: Where should a small business owner even start with the use of AI?
1: So I think when it comes to business, in particular tonight, I want to make sure that I'm going to actually cover this in four segments. So people who are listening know what to expect. I'm going to talk about AI for marketing. That's something that people, you know, marketing is social media to a lot of people. I'm going to give you guys a few tools that I use for social media. I built an entire business off of social media and exited the business at that, an entire firm. I want to talk about AI for sales, particularly for small businesses. So everything is I did was focused on the type of businesses we have in Montserrat, the mom and pops, the smaller businesses. Then I'm actually going to talk about how to use AI to build a business plan for the Montserrat Business Progressive Fund, which I think is going to be very fun. And then I'm going to land with how to use AI to prep for the Prime Expo that is coming up.
0: Coming up. Perfect.
1: Yeah. So we're going to cover a few things, but it's marketing, sales, the MBPF, and then the Prime Expo. So when you ask where you should start, I think the starting point in Montserrat is like the fact that people just need to first find your business. Like I can tell you from my experience, when I came here, I just couldn't find anything. I'm so sorry to say that. I'm embarrassed. And I was so frustrated that I partnered with Village 64 and I actually volunteered and they had like worked through them. I hired a few kids and we helped to put 60 businesses online on Google. We went from, that's how I met a lot of the local business owners. We went from business to business. I had the kids go. I was just managing them. They went there, took pictures, fixed their Google profile, fixed their Facebook and their WhatsApp. We put 60 businesses online and that was strictly from like a problem. Then partner with Village 664 and said, we have to be able to find. But here's the thing. We've left another 60, right?
0: Yeah. But let's go back to that a bit because remember, one of our sources of income is tourism.
1: Yes.
0: So you, new to Montserrat, you needed to come in and be able to find where you'll get something to eat and that kind of thing.
1: Ms. Easily. Bramble, I couldn't even get people to pick up the phone to rent a car.
0: That's another
1: thing.
0: Don't
1: get me started.
0: Yeah. So your suggestion then is that whatever.
1: The first step that we're going to talk about is people, how people can find you.
0: Okay.
1: That's where I want to start with Montserrat. And that's out of love, right? Because again, now I'm here in the community and I love it. You know, I meet you and then I figure out where to get some goat. I meet somebody else how to get some eggs, right? Yeah. Like, but it took being integrated. Time. When you first came here, it's a little bit isolating, right? Because if you don't know anybody and you don't hear so-and-so could tell you, then you're just kind of stuck with what you see on the road. True. So I think the biggest first step is marketing here. And I want to jump into the fact that in Montserrat right now, because I want to tell people, look, if people go online and search right now for your business on Google, Facebook, anywhere, and they don't find you, I have some solutions coming up. AI can help you solve that problem very quick without, you still have to think, but it can help you accelerate it.
0: Yeah.
1: Okay?
0: Yeah.
1: And I want to say this before we get started because this is just the conversation I was dealing with over there by Fenty. Listen, AI is not coming for your jobs. Let me look in the screen when I'm saying it. Let me look in the camera. With the camera. AI is not coming for your job. Okay? AI is coming for your task. Someone just took me to task in this conversation. I was trying to just eat a little bit of fish. It's coming for your task. What it does is it makes you more efficient.
0: Yes.
1: So instead of having to format a spreadsheet and figure out all the colors, it does some of the work for you. You still have to put your thoughts in it. So I want to just bridge that because I just have a few somebody going to call and say, but what about my job?
0: No,
1: guys, we have to progress. Like we have to progress. You are working better now.
0: Faster too.
1: Yes. And just Ms. Bramble calls me early in the morning. Miko, I'm trying to do this, trying to do that. And I help you. Yes. You're moving. You're working smarter now.
0: Smarter and faster.
1: The work has not decreased.
0: No.
1: Tell them, Ms. Bramble.
0: Actually, what happens instead is that when you get a suggestion from AI, it stimulates your mind.
1: Yes.
0: And then you now have more time to think about what are the actual solutions when you hear what AI has said.
1: Not only that, you can banter with AI and ideate, as you know. So it actually helps you to think, right? And take your idea further. Like if you were talking to a mentor, like if like what I told the students the other day, a couple of weeks ago, right? AI can become a tutor depending on the prompt. If you ask it, teach me this. I want to learn that. It doesn't just give you answers when you say that. It actually says, oh, you want me to be a teacher or a tutor. Same thing with your ideas. You can say, AI, you can go in and we'll get into that. I'm thinking about this, and it will actually think with you.
0: Yep.
1: Right? So anyway, so the first step I want to talk about, honestly, is how do people find your business and exactly. how to approach marketing using AI?
0: Yep.
1: Okay. So, so as I said, you know, I'm still discovering businesses by word of mouth. One thing we know about Montserrat is that people love Facebook.
0: Yes.
1: A matter of fact, I hadn't used Facebook in years and I had to kind of open my profile and get going again. I'm not going to lie.
0: Yeah.
1: Because I realized I would be living in the dark.
0: That's because we have such a large diaspora group. So in order to keep up with family, it's kind of actually faster.
1: Yeah, I'm not knocking it, but I'm saying I literally had to go back into Facebook and use my account. And it's the only thing I use it for, actually, right? I don't actually post on Facebook to find out. So with that said, let's start first with your look. So a lot of people, to have a business, right, one of the first things, and I think like I've had a few businesses, one of the first things that tells people you're serious about your business is your look and feel, your branding. Do you agree?
0: I agree.
1: Right? Kind of when you put a logo up, people say, oh, okay, you put some thought into your product. So case in point, if you're going to the supermarket, if you're going to Victor's or somewhere, and you see like they have these local cakes, it's a nice little logo on the sticker. Mm-hmm. It feels nice, right? You feel like, oh, this person put some thought in it. Let me go and support so-and-so. Do you agree with that?
0: I agree.
1: Right. So the first thing I want to talk about is when it comes to your business, AI can help you to accelerate the look. So the first tool I'm going to give is something called Logo Maker.
0: Logo Maker.
1: But it's Maker without an E. So I want to spell it. 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So what it is a free logo maker with an AI logo generator. Mm-hmm. And all you do is describe your business. Okay. And I've used this a few times and it literally generates a logo.
0: All right. So let's back up for those who are coming slow.
1: Sure.
0: The type this logo maker, LOGOMAKR.com.
1: With no E. With no E. Yes. Right.
0: LOGOMAKR.com.
1: Yes.
0: You type that into the Google search at the top.
1: And it literally has a screen that will tell you, describe for me what you want to create. Mm-hmm. Literally, you can put beauty shop. My favorite colors are pink. I love pink, by the way. I'm a pink girl. Yeah. My favorite colors are pink and yellow, whatever it is. And it will literally, and you could say even things like I'm in the Caribbean, or you could even say I do wigs, whatever it is, and it will auto-generate logos for you. It'll happen within seconds. Then you can pick the logo. And all this is free, by the way. Mm-hmm. You can pick the logo and you can actually modify the colors and stuff until you get what you want.
0: Yes.
1: It's an amazing experience. I
0: haven't tried that one. So
1: oh my gosh. It's amazing. Because it just pops out. And like and I always tell people, build your logo. You know why? Mentally and psychologically, it plants a vision in your head. It says to the world, I'm serious about it. So you can do that. Now, to download a high-resolution version of a logo when you're done, it's $29. But I think they give you a low resolution for free.
0: Okay.
1: Okay? Mm-hmm. And you can work with AI. So let's say you want to...
0: And that was US dollars.
1: US dollars, $29. Yes. It's, and, you know, logos stay. Yes. You know, they pay for themselves. Not like something you're going to update every... You shouldn't be updating it like crazy anyway, right?
0: Yeah, gotcha.
1: Okay. So then, let's say, for instance, you're starting a pepper sauce brand, right? I'm... Very Trini, so I can't get hot enough pepper sauce here. I'm not going to lie to you, right? It's like water to me. So you can go in and tell it, say, listen, describe, you can tell it, I want to start a pepper sauce brand, a Caribbean pepper sauce brand. Mm-hmm. I'm using these kind of peppers. It's hot, and this is my target market. Here's are the things I like. I'm using it for Facebook, WhatsApp, etc. And you tell it, so give me a couple logo ideas. And it will generate ideas for you. On the, and it is able, it's smart enough when you say Caribbean, it brings in the culture.
0: Excellent.
1: Yeah, so it might even put the Sofril volcano on it. So if you're very specific and say, I'm in Montserrat, West Indies, it might actually put a logo or something bringing the volcano. So AI is very advanced now and it can help you. So the first step I recommend is that you go and get your logo done. Yes.
0: And you can just refine it before you spend the money.
1: Yes.
0: If you want it really with high resolution. You make sure you have exactly what you want before you pay.
1: Yeah, you can go and change colors that. And all kind
0: exactly.
1: of thing. Correct. Yeah. So first step number one is the AI logo maker.
0: AI logo.
1: That tells people you're serious.
0: And the prompt.
1: Correct. Yeah. So first step number one is the AI logo maker.
0: AI logo.
1: That tells people you're serious.
0: And the prompt is important. So if you know, like you said, if you

0: 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So this is where you can build everything else after your logo. 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
1: Okay. So the same, you do the same thing. You already have your logo in logomaker.com.
0: Yes.
1: And now you go into the same search engine and you type in
0: Canva.com.
1: Canva.com.
0: Correct. But you want to bring your logo with you.
1: You
0: can upload it in Canva.
1: Yes.
0: In the branding section.
1: Like a file.
0: Yes. And Canva will actually take inspiration
1: from that logo.
0: Right.
1: And now you want to probably make a business cards that you
0: flyers,
1: can pass out
0: menus.
1: With your logo on it.
0: That's right.
1: Good idea.
0: Makes sense. So you won't have to, it'll pull the fonts and colors and all kind of things. So again, it looks like you.
1: Exactly.
0: So that's the second tool that I recommend.
1: Second tool. Sorry.
0: Yes, and it has, Canva is free, and the free plan has over 250,000 templates. So you're not going to run out of ideas in there.
1: No.
0: Yeah, your imagination might run out before you run out of options.
1: Did you say menus as well?
0: All kind. They have 250,000 templates.
1: Yes,
0: yeah,
1: so
0: full of
1: menus,
0: flyers, everything. Everything for your business, yes. Mm. So that's the second thing. So the third thing that I want to recommend, and this one is actually not even about AI, is that this is just a free tip, right? I actually taught this in my class. If you're just using WhatsApp for your business, I highly recommend that you upgrade to, you download the WhatsApp. I mean, instead of using the personal WhatsApp, use the WhatsApp business app, which is free.
1: Okay.
0: Why do I recommend that? And I don't believe you even need a separate phone number, if I'm correct, but I need to verify that. Because when you get a business profile in WhatsApp Business, and you can just download WhatsApp Business, it's a separate app from your WhatsApp, you're actually able to put your product catalog, your business hours, and set up auto replies.
1: Okay.
0: Right? Mm-hmm. So we talked about this, right? Yeah. You know, the experience. Instead of every time somebody asks you for a menu, you got to send the menu out 5 million times. You can actually automate that stuff in WhatsApp Business.
1: Okay.
0: Right? So I recommend people use it. You can put your product catalog. If you're selling lotions, if you're selling lasagnas, if you're whatever it is you're selling, you can upload so people can actually go in and see what you sell and click on it. I do it all the time and I go, hey.
1: I have my WhatsApp number and it's a WhatsApp Business number. Right?
0: Yes.
1: And so I've uploaded my flyer that shows what I'm selling.
0: And it stays in your profile.
1: And it stays there. So once someone clicks on me, they can see.
0: They can see it. And so instead of you having, what you have today, what you have today, they can download and say, hey, do you guys still have this? Or can I pick this up? Or I need this. So again, kind of cutting on. Because, you know, one, and I'll get into this in the next segment, but sales reward speed. Right? And what I mean by that is, when you reply quickly, you make money. Delayed replies mean I'm going to the next thing.
1: Yeah,
0: and that happens quite a bit.
1: We had a little discussion last week about making money while you're sleeping.
0: Correct. Correct. Yes.
1: So
0: automation is important.
1: Yeah,
0: so
1: time.
0: This is not necessarily an AI one per se, but I do recommend that people at minimum tonight download the WhatsApp for Business, set up their profile, put their new logo in it, maybe just add a fun product. Set up their welcome message, which is nice, right? With WhatsApp Business, you can set up an automated message. So every time somebody write you, whether or not you're up or awake, think about a new customer. It literally says, hi, thank you for contacting us. We are currently closed, because they will know. Here's our business hours. But if you wanted to, please leave your inquiry here and I'll get back to you at so-and-so in the morning. All that's automated while you're sleeping. Right? Answer people questions. So I recommend that people sign up for that. So I just want to put that out there.
1: I appreciate it.
0: Okay. So then the fourth one. So now you have Logo Maker, Canva,
1: WhatsApp Business.
0: The fourth step I want to talk about now, because that was there, is now building your website.
1: Yes.
0: And you know, this is the fun thing. So WhatsApp is your starting point, but a website or app is how the world finds you. Right? The good news is it doesn't have to be complicated. All right.
1: Sure.
0: Okay. So one of my favorite tools, and it has a great name, is called lovable.dev.
1: Yes.
0: So I know you want to spell it out for the audience.
1: Yes, you know,
0: so go
1: I'm
0: going
1: to have to do that. The teacher in me. So that's lovable.dev.
0: Correct. Lovable.
1: Yes. Lovable.dev.
0: Yes, I hope.
1: Same procedure. Go to your search engine.

0: and make sure.
1: Okay, let me number them here.
0: Yeah. So, lovable that dev.
1: Yes.
0: Okay, so what is Lovable? It is literally one of my favorite tools. There are people already, a few people that I've spoken to have already used it. Somebody actually called me the other day and showed me a site they built with it, which was very cool, impromptu, like 2 days ago. And essentially what you do is the same thing. You go in, describe in plain English what you want to build, and it literally generates the website. Excellent. And if you have a logo, even better.
1: Yes.
0: Because you don't even have to explain colors. So if you take the same logo you created in Logo Maker, the same logo you put into Canva and you upload it and your menus or whatever you have and say, okay, this is my branding. It's just a prompt. Now I want to, so let's say, for instance, I'm a restaurant or a bar in Montserrat. You say, I'm a local bar in Montserrat. I focus on happy hours. I have the best cosmos on the island, whatever it is. I sell Rude Boy, whatever it is. This is my tone. Here's my logo. I want you to generate a website that would highlight my game night, my happy hour, and my margaritas. It literally will generate the site within about 3 minutes.
1: Excellent.
0: And I think you saw it. You've played with this, right?
1: Yes, I've played with this.
0: So what was your experience, Ms. Bramble?
1: I enjoyed it. I realized that the way we work now is changing,
0: yes,
1: or should change.
0: Correct.
1: Right. It's no longer about maybe shouldn't use the word wasting time, but using your time more wisely now.
0: Yep.
1: Because now it's not about time to create the logo,
0: you
1: time
0: to
1: create
0: thought.
1: The menu,
0: yes,
1: time to create the website. But actually, you use the extra time now to decide where you actually want the business to go. How can I increase and improve what I'm offering?
0: That's correct.
1: So that I could be working or making more money, because it's really about making,
0: yes,
1: you know,
0: making
1: you don't
0: a living.
1: Want to,
0: correct.
1: You to live and be making a loss.
0: Yes, correct.
1: So it's about you now looking at your, and I suppose we'll look at other tools later that will help us with that more analysis.
0: Yes.
1: But it's about time, having more time, and it's not just about the business. Now that you're business
0: Bramble,
1: is up and running, I have time to come and visit
0: 90% of the businesses in Montserrat don't have any website presence.
1: I think I could agree
0: with
1: you.
0: Do you agree with that?
1: Mm-hmm,
0: they can't find them. Literally, even the ones as a tourist when I was coming here, the current and stuff, they don't have anything but a WhatsApp, and you got to find somebody to get the WhatsApp.
1: Yeah.
0: Right? So this is something that I think could help a lot. Now, I want to preview this with the fact that there's different levels of website, right? There's website where you just have an informational page, and I think anybody can get started with that. Then once you need to accept payments and do bookings and stuff, it can get a bit more involved. But I think the free tier of Lovable is easy enough for anybody to use to get up a basic site to tell people that you exist.
1: What about, you know, now do you have the GPS on your phones?
0: Yes.
1: Would your website be able to connect so that someone coming in at the airport, they type in your
0: absolutely
1: business?
0: So what you, that's a good question. So once you build a site, you know, you can go on, set up your business on Google profile, and then you add your site in there. You would put your site in your WhatsApp business profile. You put your site in your Facebook. That's what I said, so people can now go and actually see who you are.
1: Right.
0: Even
1: and
0: a one pager and find you easily. And contact you, hopefully, right?
1: Yes, and contact you.
0: Very important. Yes, absolutely. Correct. You can have your directions and stuff.
1: Exactly.
0: Okay, so Lovable, I think, is one of those. And you can actually just build apps as well. So for those who are a bit more advanced, it's not just about building a website. You can actually build a simple app where people can order and pick what they want on their phone for your business.
1: And it becomes more personalized because you're the one, you know what you want.
0: So correct.
1: You keep adjusting it until you get what you want.
0: Yes.
1: And the good thing, what I'm finding about with these tools is after you put it in, it stimulates your mind to think about something else that you would have missed.
0: Correct.
1: So there you have your website and you're now saying, but wait, maybe I should do this now.
0: Yeah.
1: That is what you're supposed to be doing instead of wasting, well, using your time to build it slowly when you could get it done in 5 minutes.
0: I agree.
1: Or 10.
0: And again, I had a discussion, I remember, with someone when I talked about this a couple months ago, and they were a web developer, and they said, well, are they going to get rid of web developers? And I said, no. I said, even when you use Lovable and you're doing even more advanced websites and stuff, you still have to know what to ask the AI.
1: Yes.
0: Okay?
1: Yes.
0: So web developers are using Lovable to build websites.
1: Should be using, otherwise why?
0: Correct.
1: Yeah, they shouldn't be
0: and
1: using it.
0: And it still takes work. You
1: yes,
0: still have to put the content in. You still have to make sure the site looks good. You still have to prompt. The difference is I don't have to go to a designer and say, move it left, move it right. Mm-hmm. But you still have to give it the commands.
1: And this program is not just for those who are beginning. The web developer should be listening and using this.
0: And should be using it 100%.
1: So you should be using this and then adding your extra, so you have more time for something else.
0: Yes.
1: Instead of doing two web pages, you do four.
0: And also the website taking 6 months.
1: Yes, and the time to produce it.
0: This is 100%.
1: Yeah.
0: Okay, so I think, you know, we talked about what? Creating your logo.
1: Yes.
0: In Logo Maker, going to Canva.com, producing flyers, business cards, etc. Uploading the same logo.
1: Yeah.
0: Uploading the logo then on WhatsApp Business, becoming professional, right, with your catalog.
1: Yes.
0: And now we're talking about creating another website
1: the
0: from Lovable, uploading the same logo, the same menus, etc., and building your presence.
1: Yes, and we even added something that we didn't think of writing here. The GPS link.
0: Yes, to Google, right?
1: To Google.
0: So I think the first part of this segment is honestly about just getting Muskrat businesses online. It is so important. I know that we're comfortable here, but when I tell you come in here, it was hard to find stuff. It is so painful. Please take it from me. It was so painful. Mm-hmm. And I started to think, I made this question, Muskrat don't want business. I started to think that, honestly. No, I don't think that anymore.
1: I know
0: the business owners know. But in my naivety, when I came, because I physically had to come here to get sorted.
1: People don't know what they don't know unless you tell them. And that's where we're at.
0: But from the outside, how do I know that?
1: Yes.
0: How do I know that?
1: Yeah.
0: I just came from living in Antigua for a year where...
1: it's different.
0: Right?
1: Yeah.
0: I'm having my brownies delivered to my house. So when I came here, I just kind of went, hi.
1: You got to go get yourself.
0: Yeah, does anybody want to help? You know, so, and then as you get in society, you realize the culture and stuff
1: it's
0: like that. But again,
1: different.
0: The people coming outside, they don't know.
1: Yeah.
0: And every day I'm discovering new businesses here. I should add that, right?
1: Yeah, so me too.
0: The entrepreneurial spirit here is very ripe. And I think with these tools, we can do a lot.
1: Yes.
0: Okay, now, once you get through that, the last part of this business part here in this marketing is now you have this setup, people need to know you exist.
1: Exactly.
0: Start posting content. And I'm not talking about going crazy and putting up 10 posts a day, because some people tend to like get all excited and they'll just start putting up 10 posts a day and then they burn out. You never hear from them again. It happens all the time. It happens all the time. Okay. You want to think about this. Like, I just need to post one post a day. Social media rewards consistency.
1: Mm-hmm.
0: So what am I talking about? Basically today, the reality is, most of Muskrat businesses aren't actually posting any content. That's actually the reality, okay? So they're not doing Facebook posts, no stories on Facebook or Instagram, no WhatsApp status, group updates. They're not doing much of anything. They're waiting on word of mouth. And it works, but you could do better, right? So when it comes to posts, I recommend ChatGPT.
1: Okay.
0: That we spoke about extensively.
1: So what is it that you're asking ChatGPT to do or suggest?
0: Yeah, so what I recommend is you go into ChatGPT and say, write me 5 Facebook posts for my Airbnb in Montserrat, West Indies.
1: Okay. Mm-hmm.
0: And you can even upload pictures of it and location.
1: Okay.
0: And it literally will give you some posts. You understand?
1: Yeah.
0: And you could say, my Airbnb is 2 beds, 1 bathroom with AC, without AC, rah-rah, next to bus stop, 2-minute walk to bus stop. Whatever it is that the situation is, 5 minutes to bridge, 2 minutes to beach. Give it the details and say, write me 5 posts this week. I want to promote it for St. Patrick. I want to promote it for Calabash.
1: Mm-hmm.
0: And it will literally generate the posts. And then you can modify it. Mm-hmm. And then you have all your content for the week.
1: Okay.
0: It is just that simple. There's no more excuses with Scramble.
1: In 3 minutes.
0: And I think it will happen actually in 30 seconds.
1: Okay.
0: You can also say, give me 7 WhatsApp group status ideas for my wig business this week.
1: Mm-hmm.
0: All right. You could say, I just brought in 10 wigs.
1: Mm-hmm.
0: Bob, long, whatever. Here's the pictures or whatever. Give me these. And it will literally auto-generate it. And you could post them one by one daily. Right? Mm-hmm. And you can... Go ahead.
1: No, I was just saying, reminding persons to read it over and adjust it so it sounds like you.
0: Make sure you don't just take what comes out.
1: You shouldn't just spit it back out.
0: So I want to tell people from experience, ChatGPT will do like 80%.
1: Mm-hmm.
0: Until it learns how you talk, you want to make sure that you go in and add yourself it and modify it.
1: Right.
0: Okay?
1: So you'll have less editing to do.
0: Less editing to do, correct. It'll bring it together. So ChatGPT is what I recommend to get your marketing messages going and out there. Mm-hmm. For those who want to get fancy, you can take those messages, go back to Canva, and Canva will actually create images for those messages for you.
1: Wow.
0: Yeah. Listen, the sky's the limit, Miss Bramble.
1: It sounds like you just need to know which tool to use when.
0: Correct. Mm. Correct. Again, okay. Design. But again, you can still post the actual text in and still get business from that.
1: True. But remember, we want them to be professionals.
0: Professionals. Yeah. So you can go back into Canva, take the message, you can go back into Canva, put the text in there and say, auto-generate me a message. It already has your branding, etc., and it will generate some images.
1: Perfect.
0: And you can do it in ChatGPT too, by the way.
1: Okay.
0: ChatGPT also creates images.
1: All right. Okay.
0: Yeah. Gotcha. Okay. All right. The reason why I like Canva, though, I want to say, is it builds an image that can become a template that you can keep reusing. Okay. That's why I like Canva. Because once you get something and it, you're like, you know what? I like this look and feel. You can just change the text or context. Text. Mm-hmm. Correct. Okay, so when it comes to marketing, then I have another one because some of our people here too, they do a lot of videos.
1: Yes.
0: I think a lot of people may know this app. It has AI in it. It's called CapCut.com.
1: Yes.
0: To me, it's one of the best AI video editors made for social media right now.
1: Okay.
0: Most of the videos that you're watching, and some of you see it because I know you've been on TikTok or IG, and you see it say made by CapCut. You'll actually see it if they don't pay. If they use a free tool, they can't get rid of it. CapCut by far for videos are amazing. So you can do things like film a wig transformation, a plate of food coming off the stove, a finish, like you do some construction job, and CapCut, you'll put it in, and CapCut will literally edit it like a professional video editor for you and make it ready. You tell it what platform, you say make this for Facebook, it'll automatically set it up for Facebook. Music and everything.
1: Oh, that video now would be going back to your website when you finish.
0: You download it and you'd go and you post it.
1: Put it on your website.
0: That's right.
1: Okay.
0: Yeah, and it's amazing. Like, it's an editor where people gonna make it look like you hired some kind of professional designer or whatever.
1: And let me just spell it out if those people are writing.
0: Please do.
1: CapCut.com. And I didn't spell ChatGPT because we've been using that one a lot, but let me do it still. CHAT chat and then GPT.com. All right?
0: Yes.
1: So we have discussed 5 tools so far.
0: And that's marketing, though.
1: Yeah.
0: Okay. Yes. That was a big one because it just, I think this, again, the biggest problem I saw is just getting online. So I want to spend some time on that. The second thing I want to talk about now is sales, right? So now you did all this work. Miko, I done got my logo. I got business cards. I have flyers. I'm in WhatsApp Business. I put up my catalog. I started posting content. Now you want to make some money.
1: Yep.
0: We agree?
1: Sales. Okay. I agree.
0: So marketing helps you get the attention, but sales is how you're going to get paid. And I said this before, but I think a lot of the reasons I had this experience of losing sales is because of slurry pies. They don't have a set menu. I don't know what you're selling today. And then on top of it, when I get them, I don't even know sometimes what it costs. So I write in saying, what's the cost? Delayed. And then probably my worst of all, and we talked about this offline, I've had a few businesses that didn't even reply to me. I'm sitting on their hunger and they tell me they have no data in their phone. My belly burning, and I say to myself, why the message not go through? First I take my phone, I have a problem. Then they come back a day later and say, oh, we have no data. We can't do it in 2026. We can't do it. Okay,
1: we gotta be serious about the
0: business. So what can we use for AI? So I go back to, again, ChatGPT. I think ChatGPT is a great place, again, to help you automate your replies. So what I mean by automate your replies, right? So when people are going to ask you things like, what's the special today? What's on the menu? What time you open? You can automate all that stuff in WhatsApp Business. You can use chat to generate the replies, automate it. And when it reads hours and things in the replies, it auto replies and gives them the hours.
1: Explain that a little more. I understand about the automation.
0: Yes.
1: But what would you write in ChatGPT?
0: So you would tell ChatGPT, I have customers coming in asking these questions, and here are the answers. And chat would formalize it nice for WhatsApp.
1: So then when I call your business.
0: Yes.
1: And you're resting.
0: Yes.
1: And my WhatsApp Business.
0: Yes, I write you on WhatsApp Business.
1: Right.
0: Yes.
1: So I write you on WhatsApp Business and I'm asking what's available today.
0: Correct.
1: And ChatGPT's response in WhatsApp Business would respond to me.
0: No.
1: No, that's not
0: so ChatGPT is not connected to WhatsApp Business.
1: So
0: what ChatGPT does is it helps you auto-generate replies.
1: Right.
0: So that if five people ask you the same question, what's the menu? It's 12 o'clock for lunch. Or what are your hours today? What are your hours on a weekend? You have a canned response that you could send out. You're not you're not generating it over and over again. 8 to 5 today, 8 to 9 today.
1: Right. What I'm missing is the connection between ChatGPT making that response for me, and I am able to now tell the...
0: That's a good question. Yeah. So when you get the responses, you want to put it in like a Word document or a notepad, and then you can take the responses and cut and paste them. I prefer automation. So I prefer, I believe in WhatsApp Business, you can automate some of this. And when if it reads hours or menu, it can actually auto-respond. You can set it up to auto-respond.
1: Okay.
0: Okay? So, but at minimum, at least you're not fabricating, even if you do it manually, at least you're not fabricating the answers every time.
1: Okay.
0: That's very painful to keep writing over and over again. We close at 8.
1: Yeah.
0: We close at 9. We close at 6. You just have a response. You can cut and paste and say, this is the hours for the whole week.
1: Saying,
0: this is the whole week.
1: Okay, so the responses are generated and there in a Word document.
0: And you can cut and paste or on your
1: cut
0: phone.
1: Cut and paste them
0: and,
1: even on your phone and you just...
0: Or you can automate them in WhatsApp Business.
1: Or you can automate them in WhatsApp
0: And even
1: Business.
0: Put them in your profile. So you can say check profile. All that can be in the profile. Even in Facebook, right? You can have, you can say check profile.
1: True.
0: If you're rushing, you're on a, you're riding on the road, check profile. And you can go in the profile and say, oh, I didn't see. Okay, open or close, I see it. Does that does that make sense?
1: Yeah, it makes sense. Yeah.
0: Okay,
1: thank
0: so
1: you.
0: Then, so I had some examples here, like for instance, for construction business, I talk a lot about hair and food. You could say, I'm a contractor, help me write a quote template for residential jobs that include materials, labor, timeline, and payment terms. So I'm switching a little bit here, but I want to talk about the fact, that's my alarm, that you can use ChatGPT as well to help you do all kind of things, service list, pricing tiers, contracts, all this stuff. It can help you generate all that stuff.
1: Good.
0: Okay, and that helps you get sales, right? If you're a contractor, maybe you have to give an invoice, you have to give a material list. It can help you generate it like this. We just put in information raw. I have 10 materials, 4 lumbers, whatever, here are the prices, and it will just produce a professional document.
1: Which one is that?
0: ChatGPT.
1: Oh, okay. Okay.
0: Yep. You know that. You've done the same plans.
1: Yeah, but I was wondering if there was another tool.
0: No, you can do it in ChatGPT. I recommend it. That's like how you produce lesson plans for school, right? You go in chat, you tell it what you need, and it
1: so
0: does all the formatting.
1: So you prefer ChatGPT for the lesson plans for teachers?
0: You know my preferences. We're going to
1: I know. We're not going
0: to
1: talk about that.
0: I have to think about the audience and not Miko's favorite. So we're going to get to Miko's favorite. But you can do this all in ChatGPT on the free tier.
1: Okay.
0: You know that, yes. Okay, so that's segment 2, talking about kind of sales. I think you can use chat to help with that. I'm more focused on the service sector because I feel like Montserrat could improve their service and they'll get more business.
1: Okay. Did we answer this question? I'm just making sure.
0: Sure.
1: Okay. We spoke about people finding you.
0: Yes.
1: Right? Finding the business.
0: Yes.
1: And but finding you and actually buying from you are two different things. I just want you to zoom in on that.
0: Yeah, well, that's why I said sales rewards speed.
1: Speed.
0: That's why it's important to have the ability to reply to people fast, right? If I want something, that's proven. If I want something and you reply to me and I'm ready to go, there's a high chance you're going to close a sale. If I can't hear from you, whatever the situation is, I'd probably go and find someplace
1: else.
0: So that's why I'm recommending that you try to get some automated messages or messages ready to go so people can find out right now. I'm hungry. It's 12 o'clock. What's your hours? Boom. These are the hours for the rest of the week, not just today. Get me the response quickly. Don't have me there wondering at 12 o'clock when my belly is burning. And where's the menu?
1: Can this happen inside our government offices?
0: Yeah. Yes, you won't get me in trouble.
1: Don't answer direct to any business. Just answer.
0: Ladies and gentlemen, Ms. Bramble, realize I'm new on this island. So she won't get me in this problem here now. She asking government office can use it.
1: Just asking, because sometimes you're waiting for
0: a
1: reply.
0: I'm telling you.
1: And you're not
0: And you're wondering what you're telling me?
1: So, we can probably do something like this.
0: Absolutely.
1: Yes.
0: Absolutely. This
1: so
0: is not just
1: why,
0: for... this is private and public sector.
1: 3 weeks ago, you suggested that we purchase a ChatGPT
0: some tool type of enterprise, yeah.
1: For the ministries.
0: But you remember they said, last time I checked, they said they were working on some ethical framework first to pass some kind of laws to make sure there's a, you have to have ethics in place.
1: Okay.
0: Or you can't just unleash it on a government like that. Okay. There has to be ethics. Because if people make mistakes, they can't say they didn't know.
1: Yes. Perfect.
0: Yeah, it's not like how we could just open our phone. The government has a responsibility to the country to have an ethical framework in place that, that sets the standards for how Montserrat government uses it, period.
1: I like that.
0: Yes. And safety. That's what they're working on. Yeah.
1: Nice.
0: Okay. So then we want to move on to the next segment.
1: Yes, we can.
0: Money, money, money! Getting funded, the Montserrat Business Progressive Fund. Probably the thing I've heard the most about on the radio.
1: That's what we spoke about last week.
0: And the money not done. I don't think it's done yet.
1: It's not quite finished.
0: Okay.
1: But we still need to let people know about it.
0: Yes. So right, you can go ahead and tell them.
1: Yes. So we have a Montserrat Business Progressive Fund. We call it MBPF. Mm-hmm. And it's available for small businesses. And what you need to do, one of the things you need to do to ensure is to have a proper business plan.
0: Correct.
1: Yeah?
0: Yes.
1: So that's why one of the reasons for tonight's program, kind of linked to last week's program.
0: Okay.
1: Where we spoke about...
0: With Gary?
1: Spoke about stimulating entrepreneurs.
0: Yeah.
1: Specifically targeting now those adults, but we also want our students to start thinking about these things. So we have the fund is $2 million or was $2 million. Mm-hmm. There's a very small payback. The interest rate is 2.5%, and it's simple
0: free
1: interest.
0: Money.
1: it's simple just interest, free,
0: it's free money.
1: Good.
0: It really is free money. It's a great idea.
1: Yeah.
0: It's Montserrat stimulus package. In the US, we had stimulus.
1: What I like about it, though, is that 2.5%, since it's simple interest, it would be a fixed payback.
0: Correct.
1: Yeah.
0: It doesn't just compound on a QPS.
1: So,
0: it's free money.
1: That's good.
0: Yeah.
1: So it's just, and another important thing is how long you have to pay back.
0: Eight years. Correct.
1: Yeah.
0: It's free money.
1: And then something Ms. Dr. Marta said last week was, don't take more than you need.
0: Correct.
1: So although you can get 50,000,
0: yes,
1: you can take 5 if that's what you need.
0: But this actually gets to our conversation, yes. Right? So this is why I want to talk specifically about how you can use AI to create your business plan.
1: Okay.
0: Right?
1: Go ahead.
0: So one of the areas I think, so this fund is obviously, I think, very important for the island for reasons that everybody knows, right? It's basically free money. So the only limitation you have is... basically your imagination and you need to work. Mm-hmm. You got to put in the work.
1: Okay.
0: The first set of work you need to put in is with your brain and AI can help you to accelerate that because you have to present Gary and them a business plan.
1: Yes.
0: And AI can help you. Remember I told you earlier, you can use AI to banter and you can use AI to ideate. So one of the ways that you can use AI is start up with a prompt that say like, listen, your prompt can say in ChatGPT, I want to apply for a business owner in Montserrat to start a name the business. Help me write a simple business plan. Start with the executive summary and company description.
1: Mm-hmm.
0: That's a simple thing. You need to put in more details, right? Like you need to put your heart, in my opinion, into it. You need to describe, if you want to sell chickens, you need to say, I have 1 acre of land, 4 chickens, they produce this many eggs. I would give it more context, right? And you would say it's seasonal or whatever it is. Right now I have 2 customers. Put in all those details of what you have or the idea and then say, help me build a business plan. The good thing about ChatGPT is it actually comes back and asks you specific questions.
1: Mm-hmm.
0: You know that. It
1: yes,
0: comes
1: I
0: back and
1: that.
0: Says, it's so intelligent. It does its research. It goes and see Montserrat West Indies and it says, oh, help me understand this a little bit more. Is it a chicken farm?
1: Mm-hmm.
0: You know, are these chickens year round? Do you plan to buy more chickens? So it's intelligent enough to help you think through the idea and then it actually will help produce a marketing plan.
1: Yeah.
0: And then a business plan. And then you can actually use it to then look at the market. So you could say, now here's the next prompt. Now help me write the marketing analysis. I'm in Montserrat again. We have 4,400 people, whatever we have. My target customers are, name it, groceries, whatever, my neighbors who eat eggs, whatever it is. Help me estimate a realistic demand for my business. Because remember, for the fund, they want to see you're bringing in sales, right? The fund is supposed to, when you pay in, it goes to someone else, from what I understand.
1: Yes, yes.
0: So the one thing they want to know is, fine, if we give you 10,000 EC, when are you going to start to generate some money? Because you have to start paying interest payments.
1: Yes.
0: So you can actually use AI to do the marketing analysis, financial projections, collateral planning. They want some collateral, I understand. Mm-hmm. So if you buy equipment, they can use that as collateral.
1: Exactly.
0: And also your payoff timeline and risk.
1: Yeah.
0: AI may show you that based on your business, it may not even take 8 years. It may show you how to pay off the loan in 2 years. Mm-hmm. You understand? And this is the thinking that you need. You don't have to be some scientist or financial person to do this. AI will actually say, you know what? If you're going to be selling 50 eggs a week, you can actually pay this thing off in 2 years. Mm-hmm. You didn't know, right? And then talking about risk, you could say, well, if hurricane come, I might lose half. Look at Jamaica, just had to import 100,000 chickens. It can actually build in risk as well and say, based on the hurricane season, what will happen if hurricane come and I lose half my chicken population? Mm-hmm. And it could say, well, here's the worst case scenario.
1: And mitigation. What
0: now,
1: can
0: why
1: we
0: is
1: do?
0: This important? When you go apply for the loan, I know they want to see you've thought about these things. You're not just taking money like you're crazy. You're not drunk, right? Mm-hmm. So AI can basically help you to think through the risk, financial projections, even give you ideas on how to grow the business faster, right? It might tell you, you know what, if you just add 2 more chickens, you can cut off a year from the loan. It can tell you all of that. So I recommend that people use this to help to build their business plan. Now, I will say that again, you know, this AI, I think, is really good. But as you know, and I'm going to say it quick because I know we run out of time, Claude AI is Miko's favorite. Claude AI is my favorite tool. For deeper thinking, I actually recommend for the business plan, you can use ChatGPT, but I recommend you use Claude.ai to do deeper thinking. The free tier will get you very far. And you do the exact same thing I just told you, but you do it in Claude.
1: Yes, and Claude has an E at the end. Claude.ai.
0: And another bonus too, depending on how you present your business plan, because these tools can generate them. If you want to create like a slide deck, you can go to gamma.app, gamma.app, and it can create a whole presentation. You take what you created in ChatGPT, paste it in there, and it'll create a whole slide deck that you can present over to the Montserrat Progressive Fund, whoever is approving the loans, and show them you have your stuff together.
1: Definitely.
0: Okay? So that's what I recommend on there. The only thing I want to caution people is, I said this the last time again, AI can and does lie. It's called a AI hallucination. So make sure if it gives you stats and different stuff. If it says to you, oh, compared to Antigua, you should have 20 chickens. Ask it to cite the stats to make sure it's not lying. That's the only thing I recommend. It can give you fake data. So always ask it to say, okay, thank you for these projections compared to da-da-da. Where did you get that data? And if it's fabricating it, it'll actually say, oops, I'm sorry. That data is not correct. Let me go and find the real data. Okay? All right. So that's how I recommend you use it for your business plan for the MBPF fund.
1: I have a little question here. Let me just
0: We don't have it. Any questions tonight. I realize that. Nobody
1: but
0: called in.
1: Because I probably didn't check my phone before.
0: That's okay.
1: So let's just diverge a bit and see if we can look at this one.
0: Yeah, because I want to cover Prime. Go
1: ahead. I know. Good evening. I am a bit puzzled with AI topic. I have a device in my home. Her name is Alexa.
0: Yeah.
1: I talk to her and she will assist me with my requests.
0: Yes.
1: I have to pay monthly for her.
0: Yeah.
1: With AI, how costly is it to get an AI in my house?
0: Yeah.
1: You will have to explain. I will try to understand your response.
0: I'm laughing because when Alexa came out, I had about 5 echoes around my house to where I had one in my bed that used to wake me up with sunshine music. I was in the Caribbean.
1: Mm-hmm.
0: Then I saw online that Alexa, is it Alexa, I think? Yeah, she went and called the police on somebody and I have them stuck up in a box since then. She just called the police on her own. So I have to admit they're all stacked up in a box, but I have the devices. So let me just answer that quickly. So Alexa is one thing and it does use AI, but the tools, that's a little device that basically is a support mechanism. You can do all kind of things, control my home, wake up music, do this, do that. What we're talking about is tools on the web. I think it's slightly different. And just so we're clear, I'm glad she asked the question about the cost.
1: I think so too.
0: ChatGPT is free.
1: Mm-hmm.
0: Claude is free. Canva is free. CapCut is free. All these things that actually I'm recommending today have a free tier, and you know this, Miss Bramble.
1: Definitely.
0: And you can do almost everything, if not and more, that I just recommended.
1: Yep.
0: So how do you get it? You open up a browser, you go to the links, and you can get started. You don't need a subscription to get going on these tools.
1: No.
0: Does that answer the question?
1: Yes, you did.
0: Okay.
1: Yes, you definitely did.
0: All right, I think we're coming to the last segment here, if you want to introduce it. Yes.
1: So let us look at Prime. Mm-hmm. So we looked at MBPS, yes, mm-hmm. the Montserrat Business Progressive Fund.
0: Yes.
1: Now, someone is listening right now and has a business idea. Mm-hmm. What is the very first thing they should do tonight? Did we answer that?
0: We did. We said go into chat. Yeah, go into chat and give it as much context as you can.
1: Okay, all right. Correct. So let's transition to Prime then. Prime Expo is coming up in July.
0: Yes.
1: All right.
0: Yes.
1: How can businesses use what you've shared tonight to prepare?
0: So there's a couple of ways that they can use it. My understanding is that they can, apparently you're allowed to nominate people, if I'm correct, right? For Prime, you can actually use Claude or ChatGPT, Claude.ai, ChatGPT, to write the nomination.
1: Okay.
0: You can actually use Canva or ChatGPT to design your boot materials.
1: Yes.
0: I know you have the little boot. You can do, we talked about it earlier.
1: I think they had a competition, boot competition last year.
0: Last year, yeah. So you can use ChatGPT and Canva to actually create your boot materials. You can build a site with Lovable. If you're going to be there and get traffic, why not have people find out more about your brand? Go on the phone while they're there and say, oh, you have a... You know, you have a website. So there's a lot of different things that you could do for Prime based on everything we just gave. I think most of that applies to prepping for Prime, to be honest with you. And some cool things is that I went online and I saw, for instance, that in Anguilla, they've actually built an AI platform for their parliament. Think about how cool that is, right? And then there's many hotels in the Bahamas, restaurants in Jamaica, they're all using AI. Yeah. Right? So Montserrat, again, I said this the last time, I'll say it again, as we come to the close of the program, is that AI is not about size. AI is not about big island versus small island. AI has put to me the entire planet back into college. It's about who gets there first, who's willing to work, who's curious enough, and who gets it done. It has nothing to do with even your college degree. You have to want to work and do it. That's why I keep saying, everybody tell me, I don't have work. I'm thinking, but I work all, like, it's some work. Even prepping for this, I use AI, but I spent hours doing this, right?
1: Yes.
0: I had to put in all these prompts to really dive down into Montserrat.
1: And then also you read it over and make sure
0: it's correct.
1: Saying what you want.
0: Because you know
1: say.
0: I use AI for this, but you could see where I came in and I put in my personal fix this, fix that. So AI was a great research tool and it put my prep for the show together, but I spent 4 hours doing this.
1: And it helped you with your thinking so that you could get a nice holistic and rounded program.
0: Correct. If you're you have to want to put in the work, but it's a lot of brain work, right? So I guess, again, that's what people say, the work ain't going away. It's just you can accelerate the work. That's what it is, okay? So you can use, again, AI to prep for Prime in so many ways. There's so many opportunities there.
1: Okay.
0: You have another one?
1: Yes. One more question.
0: Sure.
1: Someone wants to know, can you really trust AI with your business information?
0: So that's a good question. I think the safety question always come up. And I don't recommend that you do. This is my rule of thumb. Don't put anything in AI you wouldn't tell a stranger. So what do I mean by that? Don't put passwords, bank details, your social security number. You want to use it for ideas, draft, and planning. And then when you get the final document, if you're creating a document, you can put placeholders for it and then fill it in manually.
1: Exactly.
0: I wouldn't put that type of... If you're not going to tell it to a friend, don't put it in AI.
1: Exactly. I totally agree with
0: that's a simple way to put it. You're not going to tell your friend all your passwords to your phone. Like, you just don't.
1: You don't put that in AI,
0: right? If it's something you tell a friend, then you could put it in AI.
1: You put your telephone number because it's a business
0: telephone number. But you're not putting your social
1: security
0: number.
1: But you don't put your bank account number.
0: And your bank account number and all this craziness. Yes, you're not doing all of that. Mobile ID and all type of thing.
1: Yeah.
0: None of that is going in AI. That's a great question.
1: Business name is in.
0: Business's name is fine. Your name is fine.
1: Yes.
0: That's fine.
1: Yes.
0: Even your address, you can find online.
1: Because you could still find, you know, I could go into YouTube and just type in my name and see articles that I wrote.
0: Correct.
1: Right?
0: Correct.
1: So my name being on my...
0: Yeah, it knows who you are.
1: Yeah.
0: Correct.
1: So it's more about keeping your bank account safe.
0: Not just
1: keeping
0: bank, your personal information. Like I said, if you're not going to tell it to a friend, that's a rule of thumb. Very simple. Mm-hmm. Don't put it in AI.
1: True.
0: That's real simple.
1: True.
0: Yeah. You know, we have friends, but Friends don't need your bank account. No. Friends don't need your social security number. They don't need your passport. No. They don't. Yes, I'm saying I'm your friend, but you don't need my login to fly Montserrat neither. No. We just don't need that information. Yes.
1: Okay, let me see what else I have here.
0: Mm-hmm.
1: Did you mention about being able to talk to
0: chat? I didn't as yet, but you know what? It's funny because I have a note here that says, I'm too old for all this. Some people think like, Lord, I done moved on.
1: So,
0: listen, if you're sending a WhatsApp voice note and you're able to use WhatsApp, you can use AI. Mm-hmm. I mean, you can use ChatGPT. You can even talk to it. So if you open ChatGPT, there's a microphone. If you download the app on your phone for ChatGPT or for Claude and a lot of these, there's a microphone component and you can actually just talk the prompt and it does it. I do it all the time when I'm running in the morning.
1: So just like in WhatsApp, not necessarily WhatsApp business, but just ordinary WhatsApp.
0: Yes, you can do voice notes.
1: Yes, there's a little button there with the mic.
0: And there's a microphone. There's one in Claude. There's one in ChatGPT. So literally, like I run somewhere between 3 to 6 miles in the morning, and I spend a good mile just talking to AI. That's actually one of my like rituals or habits, right? Because I'm literally thinking through things. So by the time I get in, I'm in execution mode. And you know, you call me sometimes at 7:30. I'm up at like 4:45 in the morning.
1: Yeah.
0: So by the time most people get up, I've executed.
1: I have to talk to you before I get
0: up. I know, but I'm up, right? You call me and you could tell I've already ran 3 miles, 4 miles, whatever, by the time you call, right? So I've already had my chat with Claude and it's just a matter of execution.
1: Excellent.
0: Yes.
1: Well, we looked at this question about will AI take our jobs. We looked at that already.
0: Yes, the most common thing that I encounter, even after people hear this show, I know I'm going to get it again.
1: So all the questions that we have here now, we have touched on.
0: Yes.
1: We spoke about the expense. That is not expensive.
0: We can do all this for free.
1: We cannot.
0: And you know that. You're doing it.
1: So
0: there's no excuse, Miss Bramble. Montserrat has no excuse.
1: Right. That's what I'm hoping, that everyone who is listening now is ready to at least try it on their own.
0: I pray so. Download it on your phone.
1: The only thing we are asking you, don't put any personal information.
0: Correct.
1: You know?
0: Correct.
1: Not talking about your name. And the fact that you live in Montserrat, you know, considering that as personal.
0: And your phone number, that's all
1: And
0: fine.
1: Your phone number, because your WhatsApp, need it for your business.
0: And even your catalog details and stuff. Again, you would tell a friend that I sell lotions. Okay, how I make the lotion and the formula, I'm not sure we're talking about that. Don't put it in
1: the don't put your recipe.
0: We have a comment here by on Facebook. You want me to read it?
1: Yes, please.
0: Go ahead. You can read it.
1: Okay, I can read it.
0: Thank you, whoever that is. Because you know everybody, so you can read it.
1: I think I know this is...
0: I figure so.
1: Dr. Burns is... I think it might be her niece. Joined only a short while ago. This was a great presentation.
0: Thank you.
1: Learning to use AI more.
0: Yay!
1: For Bible study.
0: You can use it for that too.
1: Yes.
0: Yay!
1: My academic studies and the literally for everything.
0: Yes.
1: It is revolutionary.
0: Yes, it
1: As
0: is.
1: As you wrap up, please say the names of the host and guests again. Oh, yes, I'll remind everybody. So this lady, our expert tonight, her name is Miko York. M-I-K-O.
0: No, M-I-C-O. Oh, my.
1: You know, I spell it like it sounds, you know.
0: And I told you in the email, it's a C, not a K. M-I-C-O. Separate word, Y-U-K.
1: You better spell your last name because I don't want to put it wrongly. Spell it for me, please.
0: So my first name is M-I-C-O, Miko.
1: Miko.
0: And the last name is Yuk, Y-U-K.
1: Y-U-K.
0: Because my dad is Chinese. Trinidadian Chinese. That's where the name comes. People always ask me where the name comes from.
1: After I got how to pronounce it, now I can't spell it. So you see, I need some lessons. I'm getting some other messages.
0: Yeah, I see the message. They come in the last minute now.
1: Yes.
0: Oh, no, we get the message.
1: Person saying thank you.
0: Thank you.
1: I appreciate the response and get home safely.
0: We will.
1: If you're listening, we appreciate your asking us as well.
0: If you're listening, I appreciate you downloading the app and getting started. Montserrat need to get going, guys. They need to get going. Nobody need to have the experience I have where I can't find nobody for nothing. I actually got on a plane and came here because I couldn't figure out anything. I physically visited. Yes, ma'am.
1: This is not going to be the same after
0: tonight. It cannot. I'm a victim.
1: Okay. So persons with cars.
0: Amen.
1: Persons,
0: please.
1: even the bread shops.
0: I'm telling you.
1: Because you need to know where.
0: I starved on Sunday. When I first came here, I'm not lying to you, I starved on Sunday.
1: Because some places are closed and
0: I didn't know Sunday hours or anything. Yes. I was hungry. I wrote somebody, I said, I'm hungry. Y'all are crazy out here. I'm hungry. I wrote them. I said, I want to fly to Antigua so I can find food. It was after some 2 o'clock or something. They tell me you got to wait till 6. I said, my belly can't wait. So all these kind, I was like, where are the buses? I didn't know where to find out. Don't get me started. Then I didn't know everything closed at 9. So I'm waltzing out, like thinking I'm in Trinidad or somewhere and there's a van. There was no van. It was me and my
1: husband. I'm laughing, but I'm really sorry.
0: No, in Montserrat, you have to invest in bush tea. Because if you can't get like a certain hour, you got to fill your stomach with soursop bush.